Engine 9. 150 Bleachery Boulevard. Dumpster fire. Engine 9. 150 Bleachery Boulevard. Dumpster fire. Swannanoa River Road, and River Ford Parkway. On fire 2.

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Chest pain. Ladder 1. 58 Wall Street. Chest pain. Battery Park Avenue, and Otis Street. On fire med.

0: Quad 1. 19 North N Street. Sick person. 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Sick person. Patton Avenue, and Haywood Street. On fire med.
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0: 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Test fire disregard. Fire disregard 8. Rescue 3. 50 Oregon Avenue. Test fire disregard. Fire disregard 8. Florida Place and Louisiana Avenue. On test fire disregard.
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1: We're 10-4. We're just putting some foam on this.
0: Copy that.

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Sick person. 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Sick person. Haywood Street, and College Street. On fire med.

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Battalion 3, Engine 4, Ladder 4, Quint 5. 25 Bradley Branch Road. 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Airport Road, and Sweden Grass Hill. On fire too. Engine 2. 116 Veronica Lane. Chest pain. Engine 2. 116 Veronica Lane. 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
1: Pigeon 4.
0: Just checking, was there anyone actually at this facility?
1: Negative. It looks like the key holder advised false alarm.
0: Copy that. We've made an access via Knox Box. No sign of smoke or fires. We're attempting to find the long panel to reach that. Does look like they have some water leaking into the roof that most likely caused this alarm.
1: Copy that.

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1: It's Javor.
0: We may have to reset this alarm. The owner of this business is at a facility, make contact with us. We're going to be clearing from this location. However, we've been stopped by a subject right here at the intersection of Bradley Branch and Airport Road. We'll be at the Moe's. Seeing this dispatch is an ambulance and APD, just suicidal thoughts.
1: Copy that. We'll get them on the way.

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1: Copy that. I'm seeing the garden apartments out to investigate in the offensive. Hold the assignment. Nothing showing. 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Midnight 08.
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Quad 1. 60 Court Plaza. Incomplete 911. Squad 1. 60 Court Plaza. Incomplete 911. College Street. On fire med.

0: That was 4-1.
1: 5-1.
0: We're on scene. How's this call for this?
1: It came in on a landline, no contact made, just static.
0: Okay. This is the court complex, correct?
1: Affirmative.
0: Okay, we got a lap. There's no signs of fire. It's all in the
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0: comms to Engine 8. They are trying to figure out what patient and what room number.
1: Well, we make contact. It's going to be room number 165. If you can't advise the EMS to pull around with the back.
0: Copy that.
1: Also, be advised, we're going to have an additional patient for transport reference hernia. We'll speak to EMS to see if they can transport both this time.
0: Copy that.

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0: Hey, Jay, clear 3 notes there. 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

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Patton Avenue, and Haywood Street. On fire med.

Engine 2. 222 Ashland Avenue. 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Incomplete 911. Morgan Avenue, and Southside Avenue. On fire med.

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2: 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The place is closed for the day. 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
1: J'aime bien.
2: Choose a state of a two-story, actually, residential structure turned into a restaurant. Tool me up to investigate the offense. Strategy tool out for nurse command. Hold by side.
1: Copy that. On scene of a two-story structure turned restaurant, out to investigate in the offensive. Hold the assignment. Engine 201 has command 509.
3: Squawk level 1.
1: Squawk 1.
3: Ladder 1 level 1.
1: Ladder 1.

Engine 13. 222 Ashland Avenue. Incomplete 911. Engine 13. 222 Ashland Avenue. Incomplete 911. Morgan Avenue, and Southside Avenue. On fire mess.

0: clarification, are you set for me to follow up?
1: Go ahead.
0: She's unable to make entry. No signs of smoke or fire at this point. 360 is complete. Attempting to find an alarm key to the panel at this point. No needs. Someone following coming down to routine.
1: Copy that. 360 complete. No sign of smoke or fire. Slow all incoming to routine. 514.

0: you on Scotland.
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0: I might have the panel key. What kind of panel is it?
1: Not a Honeywell. It's not a V. It is a Honeywell, but it's a notifier by Honeywell. It's the one that looks like a little N with a hurricane on it.
0: Yeah, I wish you guys would prefer with my keys on my house.
1: We used to. At this point, we're trying to access actual panel rooms.

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1: Science
0: view. Can you try getting in touch with the key holder for this location?
1: Affirmative. I believe we have a key holder en route. They should be there in approximately 15 to 20 minutes.
0: 10-4, thank you.
2: Chief, from command.
0: Go ahead.
2: I believe the beloved law enforcement on AP Tech has the day off today due to the holiday. I have no sign of smoke or fire. I'm okay with you releasing all units at this point with discussion for us.
0: Copy that. I'll assume command. Break comms from battalion 2.
1: Go ahead.
0: We need to cancel this assignment with the exception of myself and engine 2.
1: Copy, cancel the assignment with the exception of battalion 2 and engine 2, 521.

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0: System's been reset. 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You should find two in service. 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

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Meadow Road, and Swannanoa River Road. On fire, Med.

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1: Place me out of service, Tranny.
0: Yeah, okay.

Good morning, firefighters. This is your fire weather forecast for Tuesday, May the 26th. Today will be mostly cloudy with an 80% chance of thunderstorms. Tonight will be mostly cloudy with a 70% chance of thunderstorms with a high of 75 and a low of 62. Your relative humidity is 76% with early winds south of 3, late winds south of 5. Your mixing height at 3,600 feet with transport winds southwest of 15. Today is an open burn day in the county. Fire weather forecast 808. Have a great day and stay safe out there.

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Fire alarm. Battalion 1, Engine 9, Engine 8, Ladder 8. 753 Fairview Road. Fire alarm. Liberty Street, and Cedar Street. On 2.

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2: 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He is aware.
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1: Go ahead. Engine
0: 9,
1: go ahead.
0: Let's see, large school. I got nothing to show from Alpha. You could, Engine 9 will be out for investigation, the offensive strategy. Hold the assignment. Engine 9 will have Liberty Street Command.
1: Copy, Engine 9. On scene of a large school, nothing showing out to investigate the offensive strategy. I'll hold your assignment. Engine 9 has command.
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0: 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You can go ahead and cancel all with the exception of engine 959.
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I-40 West and South Bear Creek Road. On fire 2.

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Ladder 4. 138 Springside Road. 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
1: Here it is.
0: I'll take 2-car AVA out to investigate. We'll advise on injuries in a moment.
1: 10-4.
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2: 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We're not going to need a bus for right now.
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1: Go ahead. 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
0: We're clearing the I-240 wreck traffic here. 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We'll let you know what we find out.
1: Do you want to put you on a new call for that one?
0: Yes, please.

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1: Go ahead.
0: There's no injuries here. We do have two cars. We'll need an APD unit here for a minor MVA.
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2: Sir, we've got them moved out down here on Blue Road. We're now back to your location. Myself and I'm out.
0: I think we're going to try to move these vehicles here in a second. It's very minor. 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

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Fire disregard 8. Battalion 1. 749 Fairview Road. Test fire disregard. Fire disregard 8. Springdale Avenue, and Liberty Street. On test fire disregard.

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Breathing problems. Squad 1. 55 Piney Mountain Drive. Breathing problems. Center Park Drive, and Enclave Piney Lane. On fire, Madame.

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South Spruce Street, and South Market Street. 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
1: Collins, was that IT? 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

0: Comms IT, you did advise me the voiceover, correct, or you want me to go manual?
1: It probably doesn't matter. Voice would be good. We just need to make sure the lights go off in the station there at Oakley.
0: Okay. I just wrote a test call there, and I've hit tone rip and run twice, and the voice does not seem to be going or setting tones on my side at all. Let me try manual.
1: Roger.

0: 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Best call, disregard. Did that help?
1: Yes, sir. That worked exactly as desired. Did you say you're unable to send automated audio to that station, though?
0: That's affirmative. I built a call using the nature test fire disregard and set it twice using the safety nines icon, and neither time did it give.
1: Okay. Did it work when you did it a moment ago for Station 1 downtown at 100 Court?
0: I'm not sure. Let me ask the... I just took this over. Let me see if it works.

0: 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The Station 1 call did work.
1: 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Springdale Avenue and Liberty Street. On test fire disregard.

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Safety 9. 749 Fairview Road. 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Springdale Avenue and Liberty Street. 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

0: comms from Squad 1. Squadron. Squad 1's on scene of a 40-story dormitory. Nothing showing on one side. Squad 1 will be able to investigate. Hold my silent. Squad 1 has a slow drop command.
1: Copy. 3-story door, nothing showing. Out for investigation, offensive. Hold the assignment. Squad 1 has command.

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On fire med.

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1: Go ahead, Command.
0: This would be apartment 352A. We're going to investigate now.
1: Copy, apartment 352A. 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

0: 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Scroll one, two, go for reset.
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On fire med.

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Fall. Engine 2. 251 Patton Avenue, and Klingman Avenue. Fall. On fire, Met.

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On fire 2.

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1: Station 11, respond with the county for an MVA. 33.8 I-26 westbound. Engine 11, MVA unknown, 33.8 I-26 westbound. Respond with County Station 21. Be working off of Buncombe Fire Med, 1133. 10-4, Engine 8, I got the traffic, so I was dispatching out of Engine 11.
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1: 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Engine 2, the only thing I've gotten was a 53-year-old male in a wheelchair, slipped back, doesn't know where he's injured at. I'm trying to get further from the call tape.

0: No, I'm sorry. You got covered up there from somebody else. Did you say you were cleared back in service?
1: Yes, sir. Systems reset. You can show engineer back in service.
0: 10-4. My apologies. I got you back in service.

0: Hey, Gary, it's Chuck too.
1: Go ahead, Chief.
0: We've been all around here along with EMS. We're unable to locate anything matching either a remote mobility bus or somebody in a wheelchair. Go ahead. Clear us. Let me see if we're further.
1: Two, hang on 1 second. They had called him back on the line with the caller. She said she saw you there at the church. She was across the street from you. She's trying to wave you down. I'm trying to get further from him because she thinks she's still at that intersection there, Clingman and Patton.
0: Copy that. Do we have any description of exactly what she sent

0: claims she's at the first stoplight coming off the bridge. She saw you pull into the church. She said she was across the street from that. I asked her if she's there at the bus stop, and she says she can't see any bus stop. Sorry, this is vague. I'm trying to get see what else she sees around her.
1: Copy that. Okay. Okay, so we see a wreck. You're going to have to go up on that and turn around. They're actually on the exit ramp.
0: 10-4.

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Asheville School Road, and Spartan Avenue. On fire 2.

0: 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Battalion 2, Safety 10, Rescue 3, Engine 6, Squad 1, Hazmat 13. 395 Haywood Road. Gas leak. Swannanoa Avenue and Michigan Avenue. On fire 3.
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0: 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Engine 6, you're good to shut down Haywood Road there.
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1: Six command.
0: Rescue 3, we've located an outside gas leak over here in the parking lot across the street next to the Admiral. We can hear the line.
1: Okay. I'm walking up to you.
2: Coming from Hazmat 13.
0: Go ahead.
2: Is this going to be a propane system or a natural gas system?
0: Appears to be an underground natural gas line. We'll have to investigate further, but that's what it sounds like.
2: Copy, thank you.
0: Communications from Battalion 2.
3: Go ahead.
0: I'll be assuming command. This appears to be an outside gas leak. The location update is going to be in a parking lot next to the Admiral on Haywood Road.
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1: Yeah, well, it appears to be a half-inch metal exposed line.
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1: 2, go ahead.
0: Can I please steal an incident number?
1: Yeah, I got you. You ready?
0: Yes, sir.
1: 26-010205.
0: 26-010205.
1: No problem.
0: Yes, sir.
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New Hawk Creek Road, and Old Hawk Creek Road. 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

Charles or Quinfa. Quinfa, I'm good. On scene, Dukar MVA. Elio is also on scene with us. We'll advise on entries. Quinfa is going to have that command. Copy that. On scene, Dukar MVA. We'll advise.

0: APD en route.
1: Yeah, you got two en route. One looks like he's sitting at his little south office, not moving yet, and the other one looks like he's coming off Long Shoals heading that way.
0: Copy that. Thank you.

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1: We've got two more vehicles in the parking lot here that were involved in the accident, but no injuries.
0: Copy that, Bray. Kyle's request up.
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0: Good afternoon, sir. I'm looking at a call on 103 Mills Gap, assist subject up. Is that for us?
1: That's a friendly office fixing to go with phones on. Drop you on.
0: Yeah, you can go ahead and drop us on. We're clear of Harbor Terrace. We're in route.
1: Simple. Thanks, sir.

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Windsor Drive, and Carlisle Way. On fire med.

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1: 11, go ahead.
0: Klingman Avenue, to I-240 East and I-240 East to Hayward Street. On fire 4.
2: Truck flipped over. We're having to go out Brevard Road and hit I-40 to Hendersonville Road and come back down that way. We're going to be a hot minute to get there.
1: 10-4. I'll let you know. I'm trying to get Skyline started that way.

0: Yeah, you do say if you can.
1: Go ahead.
0: They're just wanting to confirm we don't need Duke up there.
2: I got you. It's 3199 Sweet Creek there at Arbor Terrace, number 17. You said that was TAC 21 or 21-2?
3: TAC 21.
2: 10-4, thank you. Engine 11's en route as well. They're just a ways out due to that traffic on 26.
4: Communication, ladder 4. You can cancel engine 11. We are we just picked this subject up on Mills Gap. We can turn around and go right back to Harbor Terrace.
2: Okay. 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
2: 84-year-old male, a sergeant with altered LOC. It'll be Evergreen Unit Number 17.
4: Message received. Ladder 4 switching to fire med. En route.
2: Copy, TAC 21. 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
2: from 7, go ahead.
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2: Negative, just a crash alert.
6: Copy that, thank you.
2: Also, we have a camera in that area. It's not exactly pointing in the right direction, but there doesn't seem to be any kind of traffic piling up or anything either.
6: Copy that. We're going to downgrade to routine. You can show us continuing on.
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0: Collins to Hayward Road Command. Y'all okay there?
1: We're 10-4. We've got Lee stop packing them now.
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1: Go ahead, Cat.
0: I've come from the west. I haven't seen anything from the open cut all the way to the Cumberland Bridge.
1: Yeah, we just went across, turned around west gate, turned back around. We're not seeing anything either. We're about to clear.
0: Copy. Comms from 69, I'm back in service.
2: 10-4, 69.
1: Tuesday traffic, please.
2: Copy.

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Thank you. Squad copies. Thank you.

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1: Go ahead.
0: Sir, we're being told that this was the person that we just picked up earlier.
1: Letter four, I apologize. Can you repeat that?
0: We're being told that this call is the same one that we picked up about 10 minutes ago.

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1: Command's terminated. 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
0: Got one for you, first response. At Messina there. Looks like you're about to roll up on it. Staff having allergic reaction, difficulty in breathing. EpiPen was administered.
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0: 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We've got one patient injured. Go ahead and dispatch an EMS crew. 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
1: Mm-hmm. 10-4, I copy. Fire 2 should be open.
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1: yeah.
0: I mean, a secret traffic, please. Was that address 1302 Patton?
1: That's from a, sorry, 1302 Patton Avenue.
0: Copy that. I'll switch to med.
1: Careful.

0: 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Yeah, I'll be doing a fire-alarm test at 30 Buchanan Place, 30 Buchanan Place, V. McCormick Field. 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

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Incomplete 911. Engine 2. 222 Ashland Avenue. Incomplete 911. Morgan Avenue, and Southside Avenue. On fire med.

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Vehicle collision unknown. Safety 10, engine 11, quint 10. 344 Smoky Park Highway. Vehicle collision unknown. I-40 East and Smoky Park Highway, to I-40 East. On fire 2.

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1: Go ahead, Chief.
0: I'll pick that up for Battalion 2. He's aware.
1: Okay, copy on this. I'll drop you on.

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0: Would you put us on that alarm activation and pull Engine 2 off?
1: That's affirmative. I'll do it.
0: Two copies direct.
1: Copy that, too.

0: 13's on scene of a mega three-story student union. Nothing shown from the exterior. Engine 13 is going to be out for investigation. Hold my assignment. This is going to be UNCA command.
1: 13 on scene, mega facility. Nothing showing out for investigation in the offensive. Hold this on. Engine 1301 has command 1450.
0: Engine 13 from engine 7. Go ahead. You have campus police on the Charlie side at your location.
2: Negative.
0: Copy that. We'll go in to investigate from Alpha. You can show us on scene as well.
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0: my apprehension is having the systems reset. We are showing one trouble alarm. I'll advise campus police from our location.
1: I copy. You can clear whenever you're back in your truck.
0: Copy that. Thank you.

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Breathing problems. Quint 5. 4 Gaines Avenue. Breathing problems. Hendersonville Road, and Shiloh Road. On fire med.

Ladder 4. 2157 Hendersonville Road. Vehicle collision unknown. Ladder 4. 2157 Hendersonville Road. Vehicle collision unknown. Atkins Street, and Fisherman's Trail. On fire 2.

0: 4 unit out.
1: That's affirmative. Ladder 4 is actually on the scene. We have a two-car MVA. We have one pedestrian down in the street. Ladder 4 is going to be out there investigating further. We'll give you a follow-up.
0: I copy. Two-car MVA, one pedestrian down in the street. We'll advise.

0: Communications, ladder 4. We're going to need a second ambulance to this location. I've got multiple patients that need to be transported.
1: Copy. Emergency, I'm assuming.
0: You assume correctly, sir.

0: communication. 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I just spoke with EMS 14, and they're advising that we have a third unit come to this location.
1: Right now, we just have, I think, 14 on scene there, and then we have EMS 13 en route, and the supervisor, EMS 41's en route. You want a third one, you said?
0: That is the advice from EMS 14, but the supervisor can make that decision when they get here, I'm guessing.
1: Copy that, 401.

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0: 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We have one occupant of the vehicle that wants to be checked out by EMS. If you can have them come, they can slow the routine.
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We have 3 ambulances, 3 transports, waiting on a 4th ambulance, which will be a 4th transport. Ladder 4 will be out of service to pick up personnel admissions.

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0: Road. 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
0: a little while, or are you leaving now?
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2: On fire med.
0: Okay, your personnel already left going to the hospital?
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0: 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You need to call public service before you head this way.
1: Message received.
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1: Go ahead, Ladder 4.
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1: Message received. Passing Quint 5's quarter. Here momentarily.

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1: Stand by.

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1: Okay. Assuming if they were on foot, we didn't find anything. We're in service.
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0: Will you show us on scene at a vehicle lockout at the hot spot on Lester Highway?
1: Yeah, I got you. You want a fire channel or you just go stay on dispatch?
0: I'll just stay on dispatch.
1: Okay.

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Building fire. Battalion 1, Battalion 2, Safety 9, Safety 10, Ladder 1, Squad 1, Engine 13, FM 10, Engine 2, Engine 7, Rescue 3, Engine 6, Tanker 12. 7-0 Woods in place. Building fire. Charlotte Street, and Woods in place, to I-240 East. On fire 3.

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1: Battalion 2.
0: I'm on scene. I have a small four-story office space. Nothing showing. We'll be investigating the office strategy. Hold the assignment. Battalion 2 will have command.
1: Copy that. On scene, nothing showing up for investigation. Offensive, hold the assignment.

0: 9-1-1, don't say.
1: Copy that.
2: Give me that from Squad 1.
1: Go ahead, Squad 1.
2: We're told to be on the second floor. We're going to go to investigate.

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0: My 360 is complete. Walkout based on Charlie. 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Battalion 2 will have accountability at the Alpha Delta corner.
1: 360 complete. Walkout on Charlie. Alpha Delta corner. Accountability. Command letter 1, team 1.
0: Go ahead for command. Command from Scotland. Go ahead, squad.
2: Second floor does have a light haze of smoke. It might potentially be coming from the elevator shaft. So we continue to investigate.
0: Copy, light haze, second floor. You think it might be originating from the elevator shaft? You're investigating. Squad 1, do you need any assistance?
1: Command, this is letter 1.
0: Go ahead, letter 1.
1: Yes, Chief, we've split crews. Team 1, we're headed to the basement elevator room on the Charlie side. We're set up on Delta.
0: Copy, letter 1, your split crew. Your team's heading to the basement for the elevator room.

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0: 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Right past the railroad tracks in 2 District.
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0: 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They advised no injuries. You can cancel engine 2.
2: Command letter 1-T-1.
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2: Car,
1: thank you.
2: Location. We're unable to gain access to the subdivision, to the elevator room itself. There's no active fire, but it sounds like a motor is stuck and could be producing the smoke.
3: All right. What do you need to make access to the elevator room to shut power?
2: We just need the max box keys. I don't want to force this door yet. We're headed back up to the first floor. Somebody can bring us a Knox Fox key for gaining entry.
3: Copy. I think Squad 102 is working on that right now.

0: 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We're on deck Alpha.
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0: man. I don't want to see more. Go ahead, Larry. As did face to face with the squad. We're trying to find a pole station to just get everybody out of here. It's still occupied at this point. If we can get an additional company to assist with just getting these people out. No active fire. Smoke conditions are light on first floor, second floor, and third floor. No significant changes.
1: 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You need assistance with evacuation. You're calling the pole station.
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1: 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Rescue 3 from command. Would you start working on evacuation of this building, please?
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0: 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We're investigating. Could be hydraulic fluid that was on fire. 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
2: 10 confirmed this motor was burnt up. 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
4: I've got some windows opened up on the fourth floor near the elevator lobby. If you can pressurize down there, just the elevator lobby portions, I think we'll be fine.
1: Copy. They're going to be the elevator lobby on the Charlie side.

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0: 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Two floors down, we have exterior access.
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0: 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Do you have any idea what floor it's on?
2: Risky 301 from ladder 101. 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
0: If you guys are available, APD is requesting your guys' assistance at 45 Charlotte Street there at the city stop.
1: 10-4, I'm in route. You want me to stay on dispatch?
0: That's fine. Med and Fire 2 is also open, whatever one you'd like.
1: I'll switch to Med.
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0: Are you back at your station?
1: I am.
0: If you have a second, you care to take a step outside? I got a 911 hang-up call from y'all's emergency phone. 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
1: Yeah, I'll take a look.
0: Thank you.

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1: Go ahead.
0: We have a gentleman here wishing to see EMS reference diabetic issues.
1: Copy that. I'll get him started that way. Do you want to call for yourself or not?
0: Not at the moment.
1: 10-4. You just right there at the front base.
0: Yes, sir. We'll be out front.
1: I got you.

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1: Copy that. Thank you for checking.

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I'm out at 45 Charlotte Street. 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Can you buy? Sorry, sir. It looks like they now just cleared up and advised at the same time you can go in service. 10-4, I'm in service.

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Max Street. On fire 2.

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0: Into the structure fire on authority, George Washington.
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0: 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On the scene of a mega two-story gymnasium. Got nothing showing. We'll be investigating offenses. You can hold the assignment. Rescue 3 has command.
1: Copy. Mega two-story gymnasium. Nothing showing. Up. Investigation. Office. Rescue 3 and 1 has command.
2: Battalion 1's on scene. Command from Battalion 1. I'll take command. You'll continue investigation.

0: communications from command. Three-sixty is complete, no changes IAP. Crews remain offensive investigation.
1: Copy that. Copy 13.
2: Command from Rescue 3.
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2: We went to the reported location. 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I think Rescue 3 can handle it.
0: 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Communications from command.
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1: I copy, Quint 5. 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

0: Engine 7, it looks like we've got CP2 there. 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
1: 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We'll have one for transport.
0: Copy that. We'll get them to you.
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1: 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I'm in service for working fires only. 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

0: 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May I have a follow-up?
1: Go ahead, Command.
0: This will be on the 5th floor. Spawn's going to investigate.
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1: 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Set off to the steam. Squad 1 can handle. 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
0: Just reading the notes. Can you have a CR two or three respond with us, please?
1: Copy that.
2: Comms, this is CR two on 5 Medic. Copy letter one direct. I'll be in route.
1: Copy that, CR two. I'll put you on it.